0: Recently, a number of energy projects in Shaanxi have achieved breakthroughs one after another. The province's new energy system is accelerating its development. In Shaanxi, more and more smart retail scenarios such as unmanned checkout and seamless payment are quietly integrating into people's daily lives. The Pingding black glazed carved porcelain making technique is a national level intangible cultural heritage with a long history and exquisite craftsmanship. Generations of master craftsmen have worked tirelessly to let more people experience the unique charm of this technique. Hello and welcome to Exploring Shaanxi. I'm Huang Aiping. Recently, a number of energy projects in Shaanxi have achieved breakthroughs one after another. The upper reservoir dam of the Yuanqu pump storage power station was successfully capped, and the first batch of photovoltaic units of the Xiangyuan Generation Grid Load Storage Integrated Project was connected to the grid for trial operation. One focuses on storage, the other on utilization. Shaanxi's new energy system is accelerating its development.
1: 这里是应城，我现在是在国网新源山西园区抽水蓄能电站上水库的施工现场。随着最后一车填入石料精准摊铺碾压觅石，上水库顿时把顺利填出封顶。

0: capped upper reservoir dam is an asphalt concrete face rock fill dam with designed total fill volume of 3.62 million cubic meters. It's the core hydraulic structure of the upper reservoir's main works and serves as a key barrier for the safe and stable operation of the entire power station.
1: We faced complex geological conditions directly, overcame multiple difficulties one by one,and steadily advance the dam filling process.
0: To strictly control construction precision, the project also introduced an intelligent rolling monitoring system to collect in real time and dynamically monitor core data of rolling construction. After the project is completed and put into operation, it will undertake important functions such as peak regulation, frequency regulation, and energy storage for the Shanxi power grid, and is of great significance to optimizing the regional energy structure, ensuring the safe and stable operation of the power grid, and promoting green and low carbon development.
2: 我现在所在的位置是襄垣县下梁镇光伏矩阵，在我身后，深蓝色的光伏板正将阳光转化为绿电。
0: The project integrates three major units: the power generation area, the step-up collection station, and the power transmission channel. After inversion and voltage boosting, the photovoltaic direct current travels over mountains along 35 kilovolt collection lines.Converges as the collection station, and is then delivered to enterprises in the Xiangyuan Economic and Technological Development Zone of Changzhou City.
1: When generation is sufficient, the system issues charging instructions to energy storage. When generation is insufficient or peak hours arrive, energy storage discharges to fill the gap.
0: At present, the 110 kilovolt public substation in the Xiangyuan Economic and Technological Development Zone has been put into use, and the 50 megawatt photovoltaic facility has been connected to the incremental distribution network for trial operation, and a series of follow-up projects are also progressing steadily.
2: On-man checkout, seamless payment, and 24-hour operation. Such smart retail scenarios are appearing more and more around us. Recently, the Jiaotou Yushen New Generation AI Smart On-man Supermarket, developed by Shanxi Transportation Investment Group, was put into operation in the small and medium-sized enterprise industrial park of the Shanxi Transformation and Comprehensive Reform Demonstration Zone.
0: There is no need to queue up and scan codes for checkout. 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
3: We meet the fragmented shopping needs of park employees and build efficient and convenient smart service facilities for the park.

The Pingding black glazed carved porcelain technique is a national level intangible cultural heritage, boasting a long history and exquisite craftsmanship. Creating a piece of fine carved porcelain requires multiple processes, including material selection, calcination, wheel throwing, glazing, carving, and firing, placing high demands on the artisan. Generations of master artisans have

Recently, a number of energy projects in Shaanxi have achieved breakthroughs one after another. The province's new energy system is accelerating its development. In Shaanxi, more and more smart retail scenarios such as unmanned checkout and seamless payment are quietly integrating into people's daily lives. The Pingding black glazed carved porcelain making technique is a national level intangible cultural heritage with a long history and exquisite craftsmanship. Generations of master craftsmen have worked tirelessly to let more people experience the unique charm of this technique. Hello and welcome to Exploring Shaanxi, I'm Huang Aiping. Recently, a number of energy projects in Shaanxi have achieved breakthroughs one after another. The upper reservoir dam of the Yuanqu pump storage power station was successfully capped,

0: and the first batch of photovoltaic units of the Xiangyuan Generation Grid Load Storage Integrated Project was connected to the grid for trial operation. One focuses on storage, the other on utilization. Shanxi's new energy system is accelerating its development.
1: 这里是应城，我现在是在国网新源山西园区抽水蓄能电站上水库的施工现场。随着最后一车填入石料精准摊铺碾压密实，上水库对石坝顺利填出封顶。
2: The capped upper reservoir dam is an asphalt concrete face rock fill dam with a designed total fill volume of 3.62 million cubic meters.It's the core hydraulic structure of the upper reservoir's main works and serves as a key barrier for the safe and stable operation of the entire power station.
3: We faced complex geological conditions directly, overcame multiple difficulties one by one, and steadily advanced the dam filling process.
2: To strictly control construction precision, the project also introduced an intelligent rolling monitoring system to collect in real time and dynamically monitor core data of rolling construction. After the project is completed and put into operation, it will undertake important functions such as peak regulation, frequency regulation, and energy storage for the Shanxi power grid, and is of great significance to optimizing the regional energy structure, ensuring the safe and stable operation of the power grid, and promoting green and low carbon development.
4: 我现在所在的位置是襄垣县下梁镇光伏矩阵，在我身后，深蓝色的光伏板正将阳光转化为绿电。
2: The project integrates three major units: the power generation area, the step-up collection station, and the power transmission channel. After inversion and voltage boosting, the photovoltaic direct current travels over mountains along 35 kilovolt collection lines.Converges at the collection station, and is then delivered to enterprises in the Xiangyuan Economic and Technological Development Zone of Changzhou City.
3: When generation is sufficient, the system issues charging instructions to energy storage. When generation is insufficient or peak hours arrive, energy storage discharges to fill the gap.
2: At present, the 110 kilovolt public substation in the Xiangyuan Economic and Technological Development Zone has been put into use, and the 50 megawatt photovoltaic facility has been connected to the incremental distribution network for trial operation, and a series of follow-up projects are also progressing steadily.
0: Unmanned checkout, seamless payment, and 24-hour operation. 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

The Pingding black glazed carved porcelain technique is a national level intangible cultural heritage, boasting a long history and exquisite craftsmanship. 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Generations of master artisans have made continuous efforts to let more people experience the unique charm of this craft.